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Oh well, guess beggars can't be choosy. 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And wanting it both ways. 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
1: Csak jó zene.
2: It doesn't matter if you love him or capital H-I-M. Just put your paws up.